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The following is a step-by-step tutorial. Please follow the instructions carefully. Are you ready to proceed? Hallelujah. 1. First syllable. Altos only. Sopranos. Tenors. Basses. Together. Good. Second syllable. No. No. Yes. Combined. Okay. Third syllable. Lower voices. Upper voices. Together. Randomize. Faster.

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Every now and then, every now and then, I keep wondering how you are, asking everyone.

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It's tough to make a brand new start. 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

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Two sleepy people with nothing to say, and too much in love to break away. Do you remember?

reason why we married in the fall, to rent this little nest and get a bit of rest. Well, here we are, just about the same